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I remember when El Paso had its own Copacabana. Nobody named Rico worked there, as far as I know. Well, all righty, so here's what's coming up today on La Sunday Oldies. I got a B-Day to play by Billy Joel. I've got a Forgotten 70s song by Pablo Cruz. And number one songs rewind from 1976. All of that is coming up this hour, as well as your Mother's Day song requests and dedications. Find me at 915-642-9797.

Those are the Radiance. Musical proof that heartbreak sounds a lot better when you act like it's no big deal. All right, so welcome to another Sunday-filled Sunday Fun Day with Mike Martinez, Las Oldies on Que Buena, 97.5. As you know, I come with a theme every Sunday and today. Well, of course, it's got to be mom. Mom, mama, or mother. Those are the type of songs I will be highlighting today, and there's no better song to start with than The Intruders.

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1: A happy Las Sunday Oldies birthday to the piano man himself. Billy Joel turned 77 earlier this week, and I promised you a B-Day to play a BJ. So let's start with this 80s classic on Las Sunday Oldies on Que Buena.

1983, the album An Innocent Man. That is Billy Joel, who turned 77 this week. So I'm doing a B-Day 2 play of Billy Joel music. And what I love about this era of Billy Joel and this album in particular is that Billy started writing songs in the style of pop songs that he remembered from his teenage years. So a lot of these songs have like a pop feel from the early 60s, from the 50s. And this second on the B-Day 2 play of BJ music certainly has one of those 50 doo-wop feels. The Longest Time is on La Sunday Oldies on Que Buena 97.5.

The Midnighters on Last Sunday Oldies. Hi, hello, it's your Uncle Mikey. It's Mike Martinez. My theme today, of course, is mom, mama, or mother. So if there's a song that has one of those words in the title, I am into it today. So if there's anything that I can do for you, please do let me know. 915-642-9797. Or you can find me on Facebook, Mike Martinez Oldies, which is where Chelis find me. And Chelis writes, hola, Miguel. Quiero una oldies para mi mamá, Juanita Portillo. And she wants me to play this song because, as the Shirelles have pointed out, since the last four decades, mama said and mama was all.

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Las Sunday Oldies on Que Buena, 97.5. Hang on, the first of two forgotten 70s will be coming up next. It's a song from 1978 by Pablo Cruz. Next.

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1: It's time now for the Forgotten 70s, Mike's MIAs. These are seldom played top 40 songs from the 1970s because I love me the 1970s, though. That decade is my jam. All right, so this time we turn the spotlight on the group Pablo Cruz, who had a massive hit in 1978, went all the way to number 6 in 1978, and you just don't hear a whole lot of Pablo Cruz these days. So today's first of two Forgotten 70s, Love Will Find a Way, on La Sunday Oldies, on Que Buena, 97.5.

0: Three Dog Night, Mama told me not to come. Oh, and by the way, your mama told me to tell you that, yes, you are her favorite.
1: Yeah, Mike, yeah.
0: Number One Songs Rewind. It's a clip of the number one songs from a specific year. Every number one song from a specific year. And I played them in the order that they went to number one. And back in 1976, this is how that happened.
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All right, coming up this hour, a B-Day 2 play of Bob Seger's songs. Bob had a birthday earlier this week. Also at 12:30, I got a class reunion. And today, class reunion, it's going to be the class of 1972 that we celebrate with a handful of songs from 1972. It's coming up on La Sunday Oldies on Que Buena 97.5.

0: Mom! 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
1: What?
0: Hi.
2: Yeah, my theme today, mom, mama, or mother. 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You just let me know. 915-642-9797. Next up is ABBA's Mamma Mia on Lost Sunday Oldies.

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1: A happy last Sunday oldies birthday to Bob Seger. Bob Seger celebrated birthday number 81 this week, and my gosh, what a legacy of rock anthems this man has gifted us with. I remember this one from 1976, I think it was. Really resonated with me. Let's start a B-Day 2 play with Night Moves on La Sunday Oldies.

wonder how far off I sat and wondered. 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Ain't it funny how the night moves when you just don't seem to have as much to lose. 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
1: Appreciate you listening. Thank you so much. All right, so the class reunion is coming up, 12:30. We're going to celebrate the class of 1972. But first, though, I'm doing a Bob Seger B-Day to play. Here is song number 2.

0: Las Oldies with Mike Martinez.
1: All right, today we are going to open up the yearbook to 1972. It is time for the class reunion. I feature a handful of songs for the class of a certain year. And today it is 1972, back when AM radio ruled the car. Remember those days when bell bottoms were getting wider by the minute? And let me start 1972 with a song that might make some of you dance because it's got a great beat. It really does, but just don't listen to the lyrics. The lyrics can be somewhat heartbreaking. Yeah, I mean, it bops along like it's a really cool, snappy song, and it is, but oh my gosh, the lyrics. Gilbert O'Sullivan on La Sunday Oldies.

1972, Alone Again, naturally, a rare song that sounds like a warm hug, you know, musically, but lyrically, it's like a kick in the nads. 1972 is today's Clash reunion year.

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1: If you could measure emotional damage with a harmonica, this song would totally break the meter. 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It's 1972 that we're honoring today.

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Hi, it's your Uncle Mikey. It's Mike Martinez on Que Buena 97.5. La Sunday Oldies class reunion is what I'm doing right now. FBI raids, smoky rooms, and one very unforgettable woman in black. I can't think of a better song to end 1972 with.

That is the late, great Etta James. Tell Mama. Although, she's Mama, so Mama already knows. That's one of Mom's superpowers. Hi, it's your Uncle Mikey. It's Mike Martinez. I'm going to take a moment now to play a musical tribute to Alex Ligerwood. Remember him? He passed away this week at the age of 79. Now, you probably don't remember the name, right? But you will remember the voice. Alex was Carlos Santana's primary vocalist between 79 and 94. I don't know if you know this, but Carlos doesn't sing any of his songs, right? He always hires out and gets a vocalist to do it. Well, this is one of Alex Ligerwood's most notable lead vocal performances. Did a lot of those 80s Santana bangers, and this is one of them. Here's to Alex Ligerwood, in memoriam, on Las Sunday Oldies.

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0: Slow and easy is the way I want to make love tonight. Not because I'm like, you know, super romantic. Because I'm 64.
1: No, but wow.
0: You know what I'm saying. Because you're listening to an oldie station, so I know. I know you know what I'm saying. All right, still to come. Let's see here. I got a B-Day 2 play of Tony Tennille music, right? Well, actually, it's Captain and Tennille music because she had a birthday this week. I got a Forgotten 70s song by the Bee Gees. That is coming up. My theme today, however, because I do a theme every Sunday, is Mom, Mama, or Mother, because it's Mother's Day. So what can Mike do for you?
2: Have you played a Mother and Child Reunion?
0: I have not, but that's a great one. Thank you so much for the reminder, and here we go. Totally fits the theme, especially today. Mom getting together with the chillins. Happy Mother's Day from La Sunday Oldies on Que Buena 97.5.

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1: A happy Las Sunday Oldies birthday to the Tennille half of the Captain and Tennille. Tony Tennille celebrated her 86th birthday earlier this week, and she still looks like, you know, pretty much like she did back in 1976, you know. In fact, she's still rocking like the same do from the 70s, because she looks good in it. She's looked good in it then. She looks good in it now. So here we go. Let me start off a B-Day to play of the Captain and Tennille music in celebration of Tony's 86. I mean, 86, that is quite the accomplishment, right? I mean, we do need to celebrate that, right? So let's kick it off with that huge song from 1976. This was like the number one song of the year back then.

Neil Sedaka wrote that song. Love Will Keep Us Together, Captain and Tennille. It's Tony Tennille's 80-somethingth birthday. I forgot my notes. She's 80-something, I know that. So we're doing a B-Day 2 play. How about this slow, sexy one from the Captain and Tennille?

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All right, kids, your goal today is to not do anything that'll have your mom saying your full government name. 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Okay, break.

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The Fiestas. So fine. Hey, look, if the 50s is your jam, in about an hour, at 2:30, I'm doing five from the 50s, five songs from the 1950s. So if you dig you the 50s as much as I dig me the 70s, you want to be around at 2:30 for that. And speaking of the 70s, the forgotten 70s is coming up in a matter of minutes. Like in the next 10 minutes, I'm going to feature an early 70s song by the Bee Gees. Mom, Mama, or Mother is my theme today because it's Mother's Day. Here's the next one. Jackson 5. Mama's Pearl is on La Sunday Oldies on Kibwena 97.5.

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1: Well, I call this feature the Forgotten 70s, Mike's MIAs. These are seldom played top 40 songs from the 1970s. And this time around, I'm highlighting a Bee Gees song. Radio tends to focus on their late 70s dance and disco era, you know, especially, you know, the Saturday Night Fever soundtrack stuff, and they overlook their early 70s soft rock period. So I'm going to concentrate on that specifically from 1970. Their first top five hit in the U.S., Lonely Days, is on Les Sunday Oldies. It's today's Forgotten 70s, Mike's MIAs.

0: my gosh, those harmonies are so sweet. You almost want your girlfriend to leave you, huh? Lonely Days, the Bee Gees, that is today's Forgotten 70s, Mike's MIA's seldom played top 40 songs from the 1970s. That is from their early 70s period when they were, you know, still doing the soft rock kind of thing. And for whatever reason, radio tends to focus on the later stuff, the more dancey kind of stuff. But that's why I put the spotlight on it today. Now, if there is a Forgotten 70s song that you would like me to consider playing, please do let me know. You can reach me a couple of ways. You can find me on Facebook, Mike Martinez Oldies, or you can just pick up the phone and, you know, holler at me the old-fashioned way, 915-642-9797. My theme today, Mom, Mama, or Mother, because it is Mother's Day. It's also Dia de las Madres. Oh, and by the way, this doesn't happen all the time, you know, when the holiday falls on the same day, because Dia de las Madres falls on May 10th, no matter what day of the week it is. That's Dia de las Madres. Mother's Day is always the second Sunday in May. So it doesn't converge like it does today every year. Like every maybe 5 to 7 years, it's going to happen. But this time around, though, the next time that Mother's Day and Dia de las Madres will fall on the same Sunday is 9 years from now. Like, I think it's 2037 or so will be the next time this happens. So, Mom, you'll be getting two gifts pretty soon again. All right. You're not going to get this like you were today, where you got cheated out of two gifts for it being on the same day. FYI, just so you know. Hang on, I got a Mother's Day song coming up that fits the theme.
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0: All right, still to come. I got number one songs Rewind 1987. That is on the way. And then a 235 from the 50s. Today, my theme is Mom, Mama, or Mother.
14: What about I'm not sure if it's called mother-in-law. Yeah, that's still a mama, right?
0: Yeah, that's still a mama. Maybe not everybody's favorite mama.
15: Orale.
0: But still a mama. So, yes, good one. Here we go.

young, brave enough to say what a lot of husbands have always thought and then immediately denied ever saying or thinking. Ernie Cado with Mother-in-Law on Les Sunday Oldies on Que Buena 97.5. Hi, hello, happy Mother's Day, happy Sunday fun day. It's your Uncle Mikey, Mike Martinez. Number One Songs Rewind is a feature I do a couple of times on a Sunday. I play clips of every song that went to number one in a specific year, and this time around, all these songs went to number one in 1987.

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Okay, here's what's coming up. We're going to do a musical happy birthday tribute to Philip Bailey. That's on the way. I am. Also at 2:30, we got five from the

or mother is my theme today because, well, it's Mother's Day. So here we go. Next up, Elton John. Mama can't buy you love. Not that she can't afford it. It's just that, you know, they don't let you put that on layaway. And you know how moms are about layaway. Last Sunday oldies on Kid Bueno.

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1: A happy Las Sunday Oldies birthday to Philip Bailey, who turned 75 earlier this week. Philip Bailey is one of the two lead singers for Earth, Wind & Fire. He's the one with the four-octave vocal range and that distinctive falsetto. And of all the Earth, Wind & Fire songs that we know and love, I think this one features that falsetto of his more than any other.

Man, that is classic. Him and that horn going back and forth. Classic, man. Classic. Philip Bailey celebrating a birthday this week. You are listening to La Sunday Oldies. Hang on. If you love the 50s especially, I got five from the 50s coming up next.

Tavares' take on More Than a Woman, the song made popular by the Bee Gees, who wrote the song. Both of those versions were on the Saturday Night Fever soundtrack, and honestly, I like them both. I like them both. I just, you know, wanted to give you a break from, you know, the one that you usually hear, the Bee Gees version, and let you listen to some Tavares. Hey, welcome to La Sunday Oldies on Que Buena 97.5. My name is Mike Martinez. It's your Uncle Mikey. About this time of the day, I do what I call Five from the 50s, Uncle Mikey's Stacks of Wax, because I bring from my home my stacks of wax of old records. Some of them are scratchy. Some of them crackle and pop, but they still sound really good on the radio. So today on Five from the 50s, we got, let's see here. I got some Young Love is what we're going to start with. We've got Heartbreak, Harmony, and some rock and roll attitude. And let's start with Sonny James.

Back from the 50s and last Sunday oldies. Ah, yes, the 50s, when jukeboxes glowed and songs sounded like it was made for cruising. Every dang one of them. Back in the 50s, man, if Cool had a piano soundtrack, that's Domino probably played it.

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Hi, hello, good afternoon, happy Mother's Day. It's your Uncle Mikey, it's Mike Martinez. Okay, so let's end Five from the 50s with a song that has really one mission. 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

Those are the Blackbirds. They're walking in rhythm. Hi, it's your Uncle Mikey, Mike Martinez. I'm just walking. I got no rhythm. Still to come just after 3 o'clock, I got a song from the 80s, a lost song from the 80s, forgotten, underplayed, awesome 80s gem. That's coming up. You hang on. Keep listening to La Sunday Oldies.

Mom, mama, or mother. That is my theme today. I'm going to end my theme today the same way I started it today, with the intruders. I'll always love my mama. Because only a mom can roast you and compliment you in the same sentence. Because moms are living proof that eyes really can see through walls. Happy Mother's Day, Madrecita.

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0: Oh, man.
1: But dig this here.
0: Yeah.
1: Now, see, when all that gang war was going on, I'll tell you one thing I never forget.
0: And what's that?
1: See, when I got home, first thing I would hear is,
0: what?
1: Bill!
0: Yeah.
1: Where you been, boy?
0: That's it.
1: I say, I was out with Sonny Bird and Lil Sonny.
0: Put it all up.
1: Yeah. I had to put it on somebody.
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1: A happy La Sunday Oldies birthday to international pop star Enrique Iglesias, who turned 51 earlier this week. Started off in the mid-90s doing Spanish, and then in 1999 crossed over into the English language market with this song right here, Bailamos, on La Sunday Oldies.

0: this is Henry from the West Side. How are you?
1: Hey, I'm doing good, man. How are you doing today?
0: Good. I'm listening to your guys' station. Can you play Put Me in Jail by Sonny Osuna?
1: I would love to. I love that song.
0: Yes, me too.
1: Okay, then. Let's do it.
0: Okay. Thank you.
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0: Las Oldies with Mike Martinez.
1: Okay, we have hit the final stretch of the afternoon, and there's only one proper way to do it. With synthesizers, big hooks, and enough 80s attitude to fog up a mall arcade. You know what I'm talking about. I'm talking about the 80s. My last hour, half hour, all 80s edition, from power ballads to dance floor classics. These are the songs that still sound like neon lights and cassette tapes, man. All right, take a sniff. You sniff that? Yeah, that's the 80s, baby. So let's finish strong and let's start off strong with some freestyle for those Aquanet Tias that are listening this afternoon. Debbie Deb is on La Sunday Oldies on Que Buena.

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1: Yeah, you know, every decade had breakup songs. This one from Mario Speedwagon was definitely one. All 80s till 5 o'clock on Las Sunday Oldies.

It's your Uncle Mikey, Mike Martinez. My last hour, half hour, I'm going all 80s. And let me tell you what, man, this song right here from Gary Numan, it's probably the only song that can make sitting in traffic feel strangely futuristic. Don't you think? Sunday Oldies.

All right, I'm going to give Janet a beat, and I'm going to leave you with this one because DJ Care Bear is about to assume control. I see his Ranfla pulling up. We're about to go cruising with Care Bear. 5 o'clock Oldies Mix happens next on Last Sunday Oldies. Appreciate you listening. Let's do it again next Sunday, huh? 11 o'clock, 5 o'clock, DJ Care Bear, 5 to 6 with the 5 o'clock Oldies Mix on Qué Buena.

buena oldies are here. BNA FM El Paso with Mike Martinez every Sunday from 11 a.m. to 6 p.m. Las Oldies on Que Buena 97.5.